Nobody talks on the phone anymore. Find out what we're talking about by calling Jack at 615-737-9696.

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People have been writing awesome things in the bathroom stalls about calling Jack at 737-9696. 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